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0: It's Mikey V on Kiss 108, my big bro, Frankie V and Gianna. So, Wendy, did you see what Walmart is selling for $5.97?
1: What is it?
2: No.
0: Gianna, did you see this? It's on social media today.
3: No.
0: People are talking about things. So, Walmart has decided that its famous rotisserie chicken needed some merchandise. So, the company released a small handbag designed to look like the packaging of its rotisserie chicken. You know those plastic packages that it comes in? So now it's literally a bag that is in the shape of a container for a rotisserie chicken, and it actually has different flavors. There's different smelling ones, like the traditional. You can get the lemon smelling bag as well. $5.97.
1: I don't know if I love it or I'm just like completely horrified. Why would I want this?
3: I even see there's little bag charms of sauces. One second.
2: To be honest,
3: lemon pepper seasoning bag charm.
2: When Frankie says this stuff, I would think he was lying until Gianna fact checks it.
3: Yeah. I am always fact checking, but yeah, this is a real thing. I would probably not buy one, but it's $5. Why not? That'd be a good Halloween costume.
0: Does an actual rotisserie chicken fit in that thing? Because that would be kind of great if you could just carry a rotisserie chicken around and every time you get hungry, just dive into your purse.
2: 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Probably need that more.
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1: Well, a good morning. There's a lot of fog out there, but it's going to be nice today. A mix of sun and clouds, a high of around 80 degrees for the start of the holiday weekend. Leverett Connector right now, stop and go. It's about 10 minutes. Expressway northbound, not too bad. Stop and go, but nothing major. For Kiss 108, I'm Lisa Donovan.

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0: the V-Bros and Gianna. Jumping on a little bit early because a lot happening today with the Lindsay Clancy trial.
1: Yes.
0: We have criminal defense attorney from Boston, Ben Arbeles, on hold. He's going to join us and explain everything that's happened so far today.
1: Mm-hmm.
0: Okay. So Ben joins us next on Kiss 108.

0: Are you coming in or what?
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0: almost forgot about that song until you just. I have not listened to it in forever. Yeah, wow.
1: But she just performed at Olivia Rodrigo's festival, right? Daisy Chain Fields Festival.
0: That's right.
1: Raising over $20 million for females. So super cool that she did that.
2: And she said performing there reinvigorated her to enjoy performing live again. So aww, maybe she got some more stuff coming. All right, back to Mikey V. Mikey V, we're going to take it back. You were talking about how many years back that last one was. So we're taking it back with this song, but it's another song that I promise if you play at a Labor Day party or on your playlist, people will love it. I need you to finish these lyrics.

0: Like a G6.
1: That's all you gonna give me?
2: That's
1: give
2: all
1: me
2: I got, more? Yeah.
3: Like a G6. Like a G6.
1: Yep. Far East movement.
2: I still remember when we flew them in for your birthday party back in the day.
1: We partied with them. Got absolutely annihilated that night with them.
4: Oh, good.
1: Send us there for another day. Right. Oh, we finished strong with our very own Gianna.
4: Yeah.
1: Would you like something slow that you might sing on a late night with your special somebody? Would you like something that you might sing on the beach or something that you will party with? Give me your choice.
4: Oh, my. Give me some slow with my lover.
1: So after a day of partying, Labor Day long weekend, you get home and you toss

0: A lot happening today in the Lindsay Clancy trial. Almost too much for us to fully understand.
1: Yeah.
0: But we have criminal defense attorney Ben Herbalist on hold. 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

0: Big weekend ahead for this guy right here, Bruno Mars. 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

0: Dominic Fike and Baby Doll right there on Kiss 108, the V Bros and Gianna.
1: This is really exciting. Something is happening here in Massachusetts for the one and only late Dolly Parton.
0: It looks like it'll only happen here in Mass.
1: Yeah.
0: Talk about that next on Kiss.
2: Thank you for dinner, baby.

0: lot happening today in the Lindsay Clancy trial. Almost too much for us to fully understand.
1: Yeah.
0: But we have criminal defense attorney Ben Herbalist on hold. 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

0: kicking off your Labor Day long weekend right here on Kiss 108. It's Mikey V, Frankie V, and Gianna.
1: Ellie's in Winthrop. Did you see what people want to change in regards to the calendar here in the U.S.?
2: Oh, I don't know if it's the story I'm thinking of. What is it?
1: So did anybody see this on social media? So it's going viral. Somebody says that they think it's kind of dumb that the months all have different lengths of days. You know, there's 30, 31.
3: I agree. We were just talking about this the other day.
1: So what they said to do was take 365, divide it equally five ways, and make months 73 days each. It'll match up perfectly. So you get five months at 73 days each. Multiply 73 times five. What do you get?
0: 365.
1: Yeah, exactly. So you're going to have 5 months instead of 12. They'll all be 73 days each. And they've said they want January, April, August, October, and December. So you're combining them together, and it's attracted over millions of views, 40,000 likes. Some like this, some people don't like this, but that's what they want to do. They want to break it down to five equal months.
2: That's totally crazy.
0: I don't hate it. I mean, it wouldn't change my day today. And it'll kind of go with the seasons, I guess.
3: Would it affect anyone's birthday? That's all I can think
1: about.
3: Well,
1: it's funny you said that.
0: In January. Yeah.
1: Somebody literally commented and said, my birthday is now in August 43rd.
3: 43rd, right. Oh, that's so weird.
1: Somebody else says, I guess I'm now born in Socktober. Another person said, living through a 73-day August would finish some people.
3: Oh my
0: Could
3: God.
0: You imagine that you sober November, whatever it is?
3: 70-something days, no.
1: Sober January.
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0: 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So, do it for 2 weeks. It's been reported it can erase 10 years from your brain's aging.
1: I'll do it.
0: Let's see what it is. Let's talk through it. That's coming up. Kiss 108.